And I touched your face, narcotic mind from Lays, Mary Jane. And I called your name like an addicted to cocaine, cause all the stuff you love to blame. And

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Thank God I'm only watching the game, controlling it. 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I'd let you watch, I would invite you, but the queens we use will.

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2: 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You can't touch this.

nothing. I want to get into it, man, you know. Like a sex machine, man. 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Can I count it off? One, two, three.